0: this prism of Ukraine is just a recipient. It consumes the resources of the West rather than giving something back. And I think this is actually a very distorted logic.
1: Y así explica esta experta en defensa.

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2: Hello.
0: The excitement is building here today.
1: The buzz is building here at the Moscone Center. Steve Jobs is expected to unveil something big. And speculation is running wild.
3: Apple is working on an iPod with phone function.
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0: Created it.
1: Today, here at the Flint Center in Cupertino, Apple is planning its revolt against IBM. The Flint Center is filled to capacity.
2: Will today be the day the computer for everyone is unveiled?
1: The atmosphere is fantastic. It is like a rock concert.